0: Harmony plus eure Lieblingshits der 70er on top.
1: Harmony. 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
1: 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I'm trying to reach Flight Commander P.R. Johnson on Mars Flight 247.
0: Very well. 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You're through.
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1: This has got to be the saddest day of my life. I called you here today for a bit of bad news. I won't be able to see you anymore because of my obligations and the ties that you have. We've been meeting here every day, and since this is our last day together, I want to hold you just one more time. When you turn and walk away, don't look back. I want to remember you just like this. Let's just kiss and say goodbye.

fire, cloud of boiling smoke, obliterated by the first atom bomb in the history of World War II. Subsequently electrified, reported the American crew of the Super Fortress, which dropped the bomb as a cannon and warned the Japanese to get out of the way.

weil es cool ist. Harmony plus eure Lieblingshits der 70er. I know it's late.